0: running game. They got a defense on the other side of the ball. It's going to be hard for J.J. McCarthy to get on the field.
1: Just turned 29 less than a week ago, Kyler Murray. So as you said, if he can stay healthy, he's got some years in front of him. Now in Atlanta, very quickly, you've got a different dynamic. We don't know who it's going to be. Tua Tagovailoa paid umpteen million dollars to go away by the Miami Dolphins and lands in Atlanta under Kevin Stefanski, new head coach, but a twice coach of the year in Cleveland. Offensive pieces around him, Bijan Robinson and Drake London, and Kyle Pitts, and these other guys as well that can go out there and contribute. We don't know if it's him. Many of us believe it's going to be him, but you also have the Michael Penix Jr. domino, who was drafted into a kind of a tricky situation when Kirk Cousins was still there, obviously. He's, you know, this is 14 games under his career belt at this point for Michael Penix, still looking to try and prove himself and overcome an injury at this point in time as well. So, you know, as we think about the way all of this plays out, again, be mindful, folks. We're mid-August, not even quite. The preseason action, really, truly, Hall of Fame game, all due respect, begins tomorrow with a half dozen games. Decisions are going to be made, and you just hope the guys are going to stay healthy along the way. We'll be able to further explore this debate in Atlanta as we go along, as many people in and around the Falcons organization is doing much the same as the Browns, and obviously debating the Vikings, as we already discussed. But coming up, Russell Westbrook retired from the NBA earlier today after 18 seasons. Where does he rank among the great NBA point guards? That is next. It's Game Night on ESPN Radio, the ESPN app, and Sirius XM Channel 80.
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0: Okay, this guy is coming out this way. Everyone is different. Everyone has different tendencies. Everyone has different ways of running routes and how explosive they are. You know, catch radius. You know, everything about that. So it's obviously it's hard to going back and forth and different guys, but you know, you just try to learn as much as possible and try to trust it as much as possible until that opportunity comes.
1: Those first team reps for Deshaun Watson will turn into him being the starting quarterback. To the point you mentioned earlier, he's got some weapons, and Jerry Jeudy's got a couple of rookie receivers in Denzel Boston and Casey Concepcion, who by all accounts are playing well. I think it's still going to be a tough season in Cleveland. To the point, if we can see Deshaun Watson be any semblance of what we saw in Houston, then that could bode well, you know, maybe down the line for the Browns.
2: Coming up, hear me out. Space Jam scenario. Yeah, Space Jam. Michael Jordan, not the LeBron James one. Michael Jordan, Space Jam situation. You need a triple-double to reverse the Monstars back to normal. You taking Russell Westbrook, Nikola Jokic, Oscar Robertson. We'll discuss next. It's Game Night, ESPN Radio, the ESPN app, and SiriusXM Channel 80.
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0: like hell. 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
1: 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They were sold 14 months ago for $10 billion. They're being sold again this month for $12.5 billion. Luka Doncic getting yet another owner. ESPN's Ramona Shelburne, Dave McMenamin, David Dennis Jr.
2: We're starting the Luka era. I mean, the Luka era has been moving very slowly, partly because of the LeBron James thing. 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And it's taken 2 years for them to even get out the gate with this Luka thing.
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3: Well, interesting, Dave, you had this.

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0: And who does she throw the first pitch to?
1: We don't know. Nobody knows anything. She sent one text, and that was all we got.
2: Yeah,
3: maybe it was so good that she's too busy celebrating to follow up with you guys. She's got better things to do.
1: Also, all she said was, guess who didn't bounce the pitch? It could have been the other person.
4: It could have been the other guy. The other guy could have, he could have been the one that didn't bounce the pitch. Great point, Pat. Wow. We know nothing.
1: Release the tape, Michelle.
4: Next one.
1: Guys, should I try out for the Delaware Bluecoats?
0: Yes.
1: Could I be LeBron James' next teammate? If Bronny James could do it, I could do it, right?
0: Yeah.
1: The Delaware Bluecoats are holding open tryouts, which we talked about Evan not participating in open tryouts for somebody. I think it was the Nuggets, like, last week. But the Bluecoats are doing this. The Sixers affiliate. It's $199, and it's non-refundable. And I think I have to do it.
4: Canty, I'll pay for it if you do it.
0: I will. I
4: wow,
0: absolutely
4: that worked.
0: Will.
4: That worked. Absolutely oh, my God. Will. That actually worked.
0: I would love to see you do this, Pat. I would absolutely.
4: All right,
0: channel your inner Mac McClung. I want to see you do it.
1: I have to come out of retirement from
4: where
1: basketball.
4: Where is it physically? I know it's, you're going to say maybe Delaware, but is it actually in Delaware? Or is it in, well, it doesn't. I don't think the Heat, the G League for the Heat is in Sioux Falls. I don't think that they would have the tryouts in Sioux Falls versus in, like, South Florida.
3: I don't think you're right. I think they would have the tryouts in Sioux Falls.
4: I was looking for you to help
3: where
4: me.
3: Where you would be playing basketball.
4: You know,
3: if in fact
4: the one
3: you
4: was
3: made
4: supposed to help me on this. Why
3: the
4: did
3: team
4: you
3: in
4: do
3: Sioux
4: that?
3: Falls.
4: What are you doing? We're both Heat fans. You just stabbed me in the back. Where are the tryouts?
0: I'm trying out for the Bluecoats.
3: I just think the tryouts probably where you'd be playing.
0: That's
3: if in
0: what
3: fact
0: I
3: you
0: thought.
3: Made
4: all right, Amber.
0: That's
4: you
0: what
4: know
0: everybody
4: what?
0: Would have
4: why is Amber on the show, actually? It's a good question.
0: The Delaware Bluecoats. Where are they trying out? I don't know.
1: They have two. One in New Jersey and one in Delaware.
4: Thank you. So the one in New Jersey, can't deal pay for you?
0: I assume the one in New Jersey has to be connected to the Sixers?
4: Yeah, that's why I asked where the tryouts were.
1: Guys, we have breaking news.
4: What?
1: Michelle was weighed in. She said the Cardinals are releasing the footage and they're going to ask us to collab and that she was the final pitcher.
4: So wait, that doesn't even mean she was the second pitcher.
3: No, they saved the best for last.
1: Yeah, she was the last pitcher.
4: Vanessa Williams. So wait, there's a chance that there may have been multiple pitchers.
0: Wasn't the first pitch.
4: May not have been the second.
0: May not have been the second.
3: But this
0: doesn't,
3: the main act.
1: This doesn't absolve her for not sending us the video. Just because she didn't post it on social media.
4: That means the Cardinals are like, hey, this is a big deal for us. We want to promote it.
1: It's a big deal for us,
0: too. But if it was a big deal, then why didn't she have a standalone first pitch?
4: Mm. That's right.
3: I think it went so well that she wants the real video, the professional video. So
1: send
3: she didn't
1: want to
3: send you guys an iPhone video.
4: Oh, so you're saying it could be edited, Amber?
3: No, I'm saying that she's waiting for the Cardinals
1: is
3: to provide
1: AI?
3: The official video.
1: Is Michelle's first pitch AI? Nobody knows.
4: A possibility.
1: Sorry, Michelle's second pitch.
4: Or third. Or fourth. We don't know. We'll find out.
1: Send us the video, Michelle.
4: All right, I'm off to first take. Amber and Canty continue. 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
9: 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The Indiana Fever have two of the WNBA's top three scorers in their guards, Kelsey Mitchell and Caitlin Clark. The duo combined to score 50 points in Indiana's 106-92 home win over the New York Liberty on Tuesday night. Clark is also tied with the league lead in assists per game, and she dealt out 10 dimes as her squad improved to 21-12 on the season. Afterwards, she had high praise for her superstar backcourt partner.
10: Yeah, I mean, she just doesn't miss. It's pretty incredible. Like, she's the best scorer in the league, hands down. It's not even close. Like,
2: She just makes the game of basketball really pretty and really pure, and it's fun to like be in the backcourt with her. 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
9: 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With Today in Women's Sports, I'm Jody Jackson on Westwood One.
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0: From a chronological standpoint, he's not that old, but there's a lot of tread on those tires, and that's something that you have to be concerned with.
1: Yeah, but some of that tread is a heck of a lot better than any tread we've ever seen from Shedeur Sanders. And I know, Canty, that was a really long time ago. But if I'm a new coach there, and I have a dude who used to be, at one point, a top five, maybe top three quarterback in the entire NFL, no matter how long ago that was, Canty, that's the words that I cannot say about Shedeur Sanders at any point, even in his collegiate career. So if I'm monkeying, I'm at least looking. It's there anyways for me to look at.
0: Well, here's the thing, Amber. I've got to be given an opportunity to show I can do the job. And I get that Shedeur didn't light it up last season, but he was significantly better than the other two quarterbacks that had about the same sample size of work in Joe Flacco and Dylan Gabriel, right? He had three times as many wins as those dudes. So I guess my question would be, how can Shedeur prove that he can do the job if you never give him the runway to lean into being the starting quarterback? And so when it comes to who should get the edge in this quarterback battle, I don't think there's any question. Deshaun Watson ain't your future. At least Shedeur Sanders has the potential to be, even though from an upside standpoint, we haven't seen from him what we've seen from Deshaun Watson.
1: I mean, Dylan Gabriel was really drafted to be your future and ain't nobody talking about him. So obviously they do feel like Shedeur has a real opportunity here to win the job. We're acting like he's not getting an opportunity. He got an opportunity last season. He's getting an opportunity again this season. But Canty, Deshaun Watson could play. He could play for years.
0: But here's the thing. Here's the thing, Amber. I don't know which version of Deshaun Watson we're going to get. Like, everybody's anchoring on the one half of football that he played in Baltimore when he was actually good and they beat the Ravens on the road. And then you're anchoring on something that happened in 2020. That's, what, 7 years ago?
1: Mm-hmm.
0: So, I mean, I guess my question would be, what version of Deshaun Watson you're going to get? Because you're talking about an ACL injury. You're talking about two Achilles injuries. You're talking about significant injuries happening between when Deshaun Watson was last good and now. So I guess the question is, what version of him are you going to see? And what potential does Shedeur Sanders have this upcoming year?
1: Either way, this feels like this will be the final chance for Deshaun Watson. Coming up
0: next,
1: what is the bare minimum to deem the season a success?
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5: Swing and a shot to center. Herrera with a lightning bolt. Prieto scores, and the Cardinals are back in front. He got a good one to hit, and he didn't miss it. RBI number 51.
4: Cardinals.tv with the call. 7-1 the final. The 2-5 hitters drove in all 7 for the Redbirds. St. Louis hanging in there for the wild card. The Cards are 2.5 out. They now have a winning record, though. They're off Thursday. Mizzou gears up for what could be a big season. And what better way to usher in the year than with a big-time performer? Alum Sheryl Crow will sing the national anthem prior to the Tigers opener. She's a 9-time Grammy Award winner. She's also a native of Missouri and a Mizzou graduate. Class of 1984. I'm Rob Bushka, Illinois Radio Network Sports.
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0: It's America's team.
1: It's the tough fan. Y'all are tough. That's the reality of the situation.
0: It's not even
1: He's
0: Eagles
1: under
0: fans.
1: A microscope.
0: This is all everybody else.
1: It's not. Oh, everybody else is dunking on Jalen Hurts.
0: They're all freaking out about it.
1: But I think that's why the noise is always loud around Jalen, is because it's a tough city to play in, and there's a lot of eyeballs on that team always.
0: Well, one person who's going to find that out is LeBron James, and one of the things that has happened in Philadelphia recently, Philadelphia is very known for their murals around the city. That's a big thing in Philly. And somebody in Chinatown in Philly has painted a mural of LeBron James already being thrown an alley-oop from William Penn. This mural is obviously an homage to the famous Dwayne Wade alley-oop.
1: Yeah, but it's not William Penn. Okay, here we go. All right, I see it.
0: What do you mean? It is William Penn.
1: It is William Penn, but there's also a wave.
0: Where are you going? What happened?
1: Like, why is he under a wave?
0: Happened to you right there?
1: Did you lose me?
0: It sounded like you walked down the hall.
1: I walked down the hall? I'm trying to get a good look-see here of this mural, and I'm just a little bit confused by how this mural is playing out. So I guess William Penn's throwing him the basketball in this.
0: Yeah,
1: all
0: he's
1: I know,
0: D-Wade.
1: All I know, I mean, he is because he's got his arms out, but there's a wave also that's about to take them both out, which that I'm a little bit confused by. All right, I mean, okay, they're making murals of LeBron.
2: Hey, real quick, because
1: is it going to work? Is it going to work, Philly?
2: Real quick, because as a Heat fan, a day after this whole thing happened, Evan lost his mind with the, like, hey, guys, the Heat got Giannis. Did you feel any of that betrayal, hatred that no one was talking about Giannis anymore to the Heat?
1: All that matters is if we're doing the winning, then everybody will be talking about it. That's all that matters. But yes, we still did have the best.
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8: Illinois Radio Network Sports, I'm Rob Bushka. The Cubbies keep closing the gap on the Brewers after Chicago won their third straight, doubling up the Nationals in D.C. 12-6. Alex Bregman went yard three times, and he drove in seven.
9: Was consistent with the mechanics and in a position to get some good swings off and fortunate enough to get them out. I think the guys did a great job of getting on base in front of me and kind of making my job easier of just getting the ball elevated in the air, and that was great.
8: Couple that with the Brewers being walked off in San Diego puts the Cubs just three back, and Milwaukee starts a four-game set at Dodger Stadium tonight. White Sox are five games above 500. They blanked the Reds 5-0 on the south side. Luis Castillo struck out 10 in seven innings for the win. To the NFL, the Bears, they can pull out the film on Deshaun Watson and dust it off as the Cleveland Browns have named that embattled quarterback their starter. That's in Saturday's preseason opener with Chicago. I'm Rob Bushka, Illinois Radio Network Sports.
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1: Yeah, 888-729-3776, 888-SAY-ESPN. How do you feel about Jaden Daniels and the beef over a retired number here? We'll wait and see on that. Coming up next, though, bold claims from Ben Johnson invites us to have a conversation about the best offenses in the NFL next.
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5: 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Shelbyville takes on CHBC. Windsor Stew's Draws will take on T-Town. And Arcola hosts games today. 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Charleston faces Unity. Tri-County versus Mary Miller. T-Town faces Effingham. Windsor Stew's Draws will take on St. Elmo Brownstown. EIU women's soccer team opens up the regular season at home today against Valparaiso at 3 o'clock. Major League Baseball, the White Sox host the Reds at 1:10. Cubs go for the sweep against the Nationals at 3:05. And some NFL preseason action tonight. The Colts play the Patriots, the Packers against the Steelers, the Raiders, Titans battle the 49ers, Texans versus the Chargers, and Detroit is at Cincinnati.
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6: Sunday night. Hi, it's Lane with the Sports Corner. Some junior high baseball today. Matt Toon hosts Charleston. Shelbyville takes on CHBC. Windsor Stew Straws will take on T-Town. And Arcola hosts games today. Matt Toon hosts Cumberland. Charleston faces Unity. Tri-County versus Mary Miller. T-Town faces Effingham. Windsor Stew Straws will take on St. Elmo Brownstown. EIU women's soccer team opens up the regular season at home today against Valparaiso at 3 o'clock. Major League Baseball, the White Sox host the Reds at 1:10. Cubs go for the sweep against the Nationals at 3:05. And some NFL preseason action tonight. The Colts play the Patriots, the Packers against the Steelers, the Raiders, Titans battle the 49ers, Texans versus the Chargers, and Detroit is at Cincinnati.
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0: Yada, yada, yada. Back on the Rich Eisen Show, we just showed a clip on our TV side of me having an argument in the 2024 Halloween with a Dodger fan. And I went back at him because the Yankees had more championships recently than the Dodgers. And the Dodgers have won the next two World Series. So I can't have that conversation.
1: Yeah, that didn't age well.
2: Repeat.
0: Don't have much of a leg to stand on.
1: Yeah. And
0: the Dodgers have won the next two World Series. So I can't have that conversation.
1: Yeah, that didn't age well.
2: Repeat.
0: Don't have much of a leg to stand on.
1: Yeah. But you are doing in the banana suit.
0: But the first of those two World Series came.

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1: Hi, it's Lane with the Sports Corner. Some junior high baseball today. Matt Toon hosts Charleston. Shelbyville takes on CHBC. Windsor Stew Straws will take on T-Town. And Arcola hosts today. Matt Toon hosts Cumberland. Charleston faces Unity. Tri-County versus Mary Miller. T-Town faces Effingham. Windsor Stew Straws will take on St. Elmo Brownstown. EIU women's soccer team opens up the regular season at home today against Valparaiso at 3 o'clock. Major League Baseball, the White Sox host the Reds at 1:10. Cubs go for the sweep against the Nationals at 3:05. And some NFL preseason action tonight. The Colts play the Patriots, the Packers against the Steelers, the Raiders, Titans battle the 49ers, Texans versus the Chargers, and Detroit is at Cincinnati.
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10: A benefit for Drew Carman will be held this Saturday starting at 5 at the Mattoon VFW. 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
11: Tonight, a slight chance of showers and thunderstorms after midnight. Lows near 71. Friday, a chance of morning storms. Then mostly sunny with a high near 92. Heat index values up to 105. Friday night, clear with lows near 73. Saturday, mostly sunny and hot. High near 93. For the latest news and information, visit myradiolink.com.

0: for teams to go way out because there's not a lot of land available. But I think if you are within an hour of where you were originally, you're still.
1: But the Giants and the Jets are in New Jersey.
0: Yeah, I've been there. I went to Eli Manning's first preseason game. I mean, it's a good place.
1: What a moment.
0: Yeah, I mean, his first preseason game. A lot of people were there. I've been there. So I don't know. If you move less than an hour away.
1: You said that like I went to Eli Manning's first preseason game.
0: Well, I was. Well, I was at LeBron James's first
1: game. So how far can you go away? How far away can you go?
0: An hour. Within an hour. If you're within an hour's drive.
1: Gotta be within an hour.
0: Within an hour's drive, then you're okay, in my opinion, no matter where you go. Once you get beyond an hour, now that's a different. You're that place's team, in my opinion.
1: Well, I'm fine with Hammond, Indiana. It's actually closer to me than even Chicago is. But if they had called themselves the Indiana Bears,
0: yeah,
1: I don't know if I could do that. I really don't. I think that was the first time I sort of wondered, could I continue rooting for this team? And I think it's a fair. I bet there would have been a lot of people in Chicago who would have felt the same way.
0: Which is why you can't do it. You can't do that to the fan base that's loved the team. People don't really care that much, I think, about where the stadium is. I mean, locally, yes, but there are Bears fans all over the world, many of which don't live in Chicago. So I don't think that's as big of an issue if you don't live in Chicago. But as you become the Indiana Bears, that's a whole nother conversation.
1: That's a whole nother.
0: You wouldn't get support.
1: So the NFL preseason games start tonight. If you missed the beginning of this hour, listen on podcast because Myron sold it really well. I mean, honestly, I want to tune in to every game. Thanks to Myron selling of it. And tomorrow we will talk about it.
0: Thanks.
1: Plus, we're going to do our King of the Mountain tomorrow. I need you all to work on your takes. The woman who won the preseason, she's going to call in from New Zealand. And she's going to be in the contest. But this is our first regular season King of the Mountain tomorrow. So I need you to be ready. Myron, thank you very much. Our good friends, Freddie and Harry, even though Freddie's point guard list is bad, the rest of the show is good. They will be next. This has been Matt Myron on ESPN Radio.
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4: 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Every farm is different, so every plan is too. 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
5: Westwood One presents Today in Women's Sports. 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The Indiana Fever have two of the WNBA's top three scorers in their guards, Kelsey Mitchell and Caitlin Clark. The duo combined to score 50 points in Indiana's 106-92 home win over the New York Liberty on Tuesday night. Clark is also tied with the league lead in assists per game, and she dealt out 10 dimes as her squad improved to 21-12 on the season. Afterwards, she had high praise for her superstar backcourt partner.
6: Yeah, I mean, she just doesn't miss. It's pretty incredible. Like, she's the best scorer in the league, hands down. It's not even close. Like, She just makes the game of basketball really pretty and really pure, and it's fun to like be in the backcourt with her. Like, it's where

0: just swing the rock, and it's like an automatic assist.
1: Clark, Mitchell, and the Fever have the highest scoring offense in the WNBA, and they're back in action on Friday when they host the Dallas Wings. With Today in Women's Sports, I'm Jody Jackson on Westwood One.
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0: like it was blasphemy based on what I've seen so far.
1: Well, you know, just 2 years ago, you guys were in the NFC Championship game, and you have a franchise quarterback. Now, it's about that guy remaining healthy, but also that defense getting better. I love the moves that they made in the offseason from a draft perspective and also from a free agency standpoint to help that defense complement what Jaden Daniels can do offensively. And Stephon Diggs, you have a 1-2 punch at the wide receiver group now.
2: From the land of Douglas's Cardinals, the Kentucky Wildcats, horses and bourbon, Eric in Kentucky, are you pessimistic, optimistic about your NFL team in 2026?
3: Hey, I don't even remember me from when I apologized for you about the UK law.
2: Oh, yeah.
3: Louisville, so I still do apologize. But
1: yeah, I remember Eric.
3: We beat y'all on the, we beat y'all on the alumni game. But anyways, man, I'm optimistic about them Chargers, man. I think that their receiver room's a little shaky, but I love the addition of Mike McDaniels. Akeem Mezidor is going to be a great addition in the edge rushing. And I'm eager to see what they can come up with. Take care.
2: Yeah, but I think the Chargers, Mike McDaniels is going to unlock Justin Herbert. And not if or when he does. They're going to get a lot of people hell in Los Angeles. That defense, I think, still be good. And that offense, that quarterback that could be unlocked in Justin Herbert. Keep weighing in. 888-SAY-ESPN, 888-729-3776. Are you optimistic or pessimistic about your team, your NFL team in 2026? Plus, a lot of optimism involving this special baseball event that's happening tonight based on an iconic movie. This is Freddie and Harry, and this is ESPN Radio.
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Meaning there was never a day he cheated the game. And when Russell Westbrook one day enters the Hall of Fame, that should be remembered. 18 years, no days off, never cheated the sport. 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